0: That was our independent artist for the show, Lonnie Bartmus, and that's a great version of the Merle Haggard song, Blue Jungle. And right now we are going to go to Doug Davis and he's got Cal Smith in the story behind the song.
1: Hello, this is Doug Davis and one more story behind the song.
2: And I can feel the leaving coming on.
1: I can feel the leaving coming on. 1973, top 25 for Cal Smith. Cal Smith talks about I can feel the leaving coming on.
3: That song was playing in the background of one of Goldie Hawn's movies. Shel Silverstein wrote it, and I like that song because it's, you know, it's an everyday type song that some old boy's just down and seems like everything he does is wrong. His wife, I don't even remember all the words to it, but he thinks his wife is just sick and tired of him, and I like the song, and I released it. It wasn't quite the hit that I thought it would be.
1: I can feel the leaving coming on. Came on the charts May 26, 1973, and peaked at number 25 for Cal Smith.

0: socks and Jimmy.
1: 1973, Cal Smith, I Can Feel the Leaving Coming On. We hope you'll join us next time for another story behind the song, and if you're not here, we'll talk about you. Think about it.
2: It was Cal Smith in a song called I Can Feel the Leaving Coming On. And Cal Smith had a long career. He was a front man for Ernest Tubb. Of course, Ernest kind of forced him out on his own because he thought he was ready, and Cal didn't want to go. But anyway, he ended up going. And he had a long career, as I said before. Anyway, that is a song called I Can Feel the Leaving Coming On by Cal Smith. And that's all the time we have for this segment. But we will be back after these important messages. Don't go away.

Welcome back into A Touch of Texas, folks. Glad you're enjoying the show, and hope you are at least. And glad you're here. And don't forget, we're coming to you on 97.5 CIOE FM, the voice and choice of the East Coast. 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Anyway, right now we're going to Charlie Walker and a song called I Don't Mind Going Under If It'll Get Me Over You.

Jody Nix, and that's a song called I Won't Be Back Tonight or Ever. So he's pretty definite that he's not coming back anyway. So anyway, right now we're going to go to Jimmy Dickens, and this is a song called Sorrow's Tearing Down the House.

except a little that she don't know that I got. Cause there's a cute little waitress at the corner cafe, and she seems to like me quite a lot. Well, we were sitting in this back booth just a having a talk, and she's believing every word that I said. When the door blew open, Mama walked in, yelling loud enough to wake the dead.

That was Taylor Lynn and Tony Booth in the song called Sweet Thing. And that was recorded by, among other people, Ernest Tubb and Nat Stuckey recorded that as well. It's a great song. It's been a great song for a long time. And we really enjoy bringing that to you. Anyway, right now, here is Clinton Wayne and a song called Love That Can't Be Beat.

0: Well, it's Wayne Stewart right there, and that's probably his biggest hit of all time, although he had some other ones. We've played a few of his hits on the show tonight. That was Playboy, and that's been recorded by a number of other people, but I think Wayne does as good a job as anybody on it. Right now, here's Doug Davis, and he's got Joe Stampley and Mo Bandy in the story behind the song.
1: Hello, this is Doug Davis, and one more story behind the song.
2: But other than that, we ain't nothing, just good old boys.
1: Just good old boys, 1979, number one for Joe Stampley and Mo Bandy. Record producer Ray Baker talks about that song.
3: We were on there was a promoter over in England called Mervyn Kahn, and he used to book a lot of country music packages, as they call it. And I was producing Mo Bandy at the time, and I was over there with Mo and the same tour with Joe Stampley. And we got to kidding around about how Mo and Joe, you know, got your mojo working, just, you know, how you're kidding around. And we got to thinking, hey, maybe we ought to do some things together, you know. When we get back to the States, maybe we'll see if we can find a few things and talk to Columbia. Both of them are on Columbia Records. And we thought, well, let's see what we can come up with. So guy that played piano for Joe Stampley came over to my office one afternoon and played me a song that he had written called Just Good Old Boys. Just real obvious that Just Good Old Boys just sounded like a smash.
1: Just Good Old Boys came on the charts July 14, 1979, made it to number one on the chart for 16 weeks for Joe Stampley and Mo Bandy.

0: 1979, Joe Stanley and Mo Bandy and Just Good Old Boys. Join us next time for one more story behind the song.
1: It was Mo Bandy and Joe Stanley in a song called Just Good Old Boys, and that's all the time we have for this segment. We will be back after these important messages. Don't go away.

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All kinds of great music, all kinds of great talk radio and news and all that kind of stuff, drive time stuff. 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But sometimes we need a little extra cash, so if you want to go to the GoFundMe link and drop in a little money, we'd be very grateful. Right now, we're going to go to the music. Here's Don Sears and a great old tune called A11.

Oh, Jody Nix there, and that's a great song called Cindy's Eyes. And Jody Nix is the son of Hoyle Nix, of course, who was a Texas fiddler, and Jody is a Texas fiddler as well. He also plays guitar and different instruments, and you see him quite a bit if you watch RFD TV or any of those kind of shows. He's on there quite a bit, and a very talented man. Right now, here's Charlie Walker in a song called The Cleveland Street Honky Tonk Blues.

a twin steward there, and I would guess that that's the original version of Long Black Limousine. Does a fine job. It's a little bit different than what most other people do, but anyway, I guess he has a right to do something different. Here's Lonnie Bartmus, our independent artist for this show, and another one of those Merle Haggard songs off his tribute album called Every Fool Has a Rainbow.

0: That was our independent artist for the show. That's Lonnie Bartmus and the song called Every Fool Has a Rainbow. And, of course, that's a tribute to Merle Haggard. Before we go to Doug Davis, we want to remind you that there's a still some country shows around. Some of them stay on all summer, some of them don't. But Nine Mile River Community Hall has a show on July the 12th, and that is the 60th anniversary. They've been on 60 years, that show, and it has the host band Highway 14, and it features Hal Bruce, Ruth Manning, Bill Grover, Lucas Whitehead, George Wolf, and Rob Brown. And it's only $10 to get in unless you're under 12, and then it's $5. And they have free cake, of course, because they're having a birthday party. What's a birthday party without free cake? And if you want more information on that, you can call 902-883-8542. And that is Sunday, July the 12th at 2 o'clock in the afternoon at the Nine Mile River Community Center. Right now, we're going to go to Doug Davis, and he's got Carl Smith in the story behind the song.
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2: 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They say we're unhappy and we'll break apart.
1: Loose Talk, song written by Freddie Hart and 1954 number one for Carl Smith. Freddie Hart talks about loose talk.
3: I was in Phoenix, Arizona. A bunch of us were sitting around in the kitchen talking to the kids and things out in the yard playing, and a lot of noise going on out there. And somebody at the table says, there's sure a lot of loose talk going around here, you know. People talking about, you know, I don't know where they started talking, you know. And that just gave me the idea to write it.
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0: 1954, Carl Smith and Loose Talk. Join us next time for one more story behind the song.
1: That was Carl Smith there, and that's one of his great songs called Loose Talk. And that was one of his big hits, of course. Anyway, that's about all the time we have for the show tonight. We'll be back next Saturday night at 8 o'clock, and I hope I get rid of this lung infection before that. But anyway, if we don't, we don't. Well, we'll be back next Saturday night at 8 o'clock anyway, and until that time rolls around, I'm Charlie Hanson. Good night.

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I'd like to welcome everybody into this edition of All Classic Rock and Blues Music. My name is Joe Kwame, and we got just under an hour of some good house rock and classic blues music for you today. 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Thank you for spending part of your evening with us here on the home of East Coast Music, 97.5 CIOE FM, Lower Sackville, Nova Scotia. 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

We opened up tonight's program there with Johnny Winter from his 1974 album entitled John Dawson Winter III. We heard the tune Golden Olden Days of Rock and Roll. I'd like to welcome everybody into all classic rock and blues on 97.5 CIOE FM, Lower Sackville, Nova Scotia.

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1: We're going to sit up back there with Deb Ryder. She did That's Just How It Is. In the middle, we had the Atlantic Rhythm Section, and they did their tune, Champagne Jam. And we just finished up the set there with Andy T. Nixon Band. They did Last to Leave. We're going to leave out, take a break. When we return, we're going to have more classic rock and blues news for you.
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That was the great Chicago blues man, saxophone player, singer-songwriter A.C. Reed. We opened up with Party With Y'all. 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My name is Joe Kwame. Just a reminder, you can join me, Joe Kwame, every Tuesday evening beginning at 10 o'clock Atlantic time, 9 o'clock Eastern time, for my other blues program entitled All Them Blues. And that's exactly what it is. We get an hour of all blues, blues, and more blues music for you. Right here on the home of East Coast Music 97.5, CIOE-FM, Lower Sackville, Nova Scotia.

Guess if there was ever a live jam session during a concert, that would have had to been it. That was from a concert that featured guitar player Otis Rush. And sitting in with Otis, or jamming with Otis, I should say, was Luther Allison, Eric Clapton. They did a great rendition of the tune, I Got the Blues. We're going to step aside. No, I guess we're not going to step aside. We got time to get one more tune in here before we go to break. My name's Joe Kwame. 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

We're gonna slide on out to break with the sound of Luther Allison doing Low Down Dirty Ways. My name is Joe Kwame, listening to all classic rock and blues. Take a break, back with more rock and blues music right after this.

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Like a Bumpy Righty Bat. My name's Joe Kwame. You listen to All Classic Rock and Blues. We just opened up there with Coco Montoya. We heard his tune, Coin Operated Love.

Thank you.

just finished off the set there with Deborah Coleman. Great tune from guitarist, singer, songwriter Deborah Coleman. Heard Goodbye Misery. And before that, what do we have in there? Before that, we had the Braille Blues Daddy in there, Brian Lee. We heard Dope Smoking Woman. Back with more right after this.

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we opened up set back there with Miss Etta James. She did blues classic tune, Down Home Blues. In the middle, not in the middle, yeah, we just finished up there with Eddie the Chief Clearwater. He did Hillbilly Blues. And we're going to get out of here tonight. You're going to listen to the tune Hot Chop by Roy Buchanan. You've been listening to a little classic rock and blues music. My name is Joe Kwame. I want to thank you, family, friends, and supporters, for taking time to spend time with us on this evening. We ask everybody to take care out there, stay safe, and until we meet again, peace be with you.

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Well, here we are back with another Barn Dance show. As usual, I'm your host, Keith Ross, and I'm here on 97.5 Community Radio each week at this time, as we bring you lots and lots of fiddle music from all over North America. Of course, we have Don Messer and his Islanders start the show off with a little introduction on the Barn Dance song each week. So we're going to start off the main part now with everybody's favorite bluegrass fiddle player, Kenny Baker. Here's the Grassy Fiddle Blues.

That last tune we just heard there was called Sweet Bunch of Daisies. That was played by Frankie Kelly. Frankie Kelly's from Arkansas down in the U.S. Now we're going to Carol's Corner, Nova Scotia now. This is called the B-flat Sisters. Well, it's Kimberly Holmes and Cheryl Fitzpatrick. When they get together at their place, they call themselves the B-flat Sisters. Anyway, they got an old-time tune called Cripple Creek. Here's the B-flat Sisters.

Well, we just heard a couple of beautiful waltzes there, played by Winnie Chafe from Cape Breton, Nova Scotia, the Caledonian Wedding Waltz and the Silver Anniversary Waltz, Winnie Chafe. We're going on now to Manitoba, Patty Kostrock, and she's got a little jig medley for us. Here's Patty Kostrock.

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1: 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And we're bringing you lots and lots of fiddle music from all over North America. Now, the last fiddle music we heard was the late Frankie Rogers. Now, Frankie Rogers was a fantastic entertainer. He came from Western Canada, I believe maybe Alberta. I saw him play a couple of times. In fact, I was on the same show with him a couple of times in Western Canada. Anyway, he did a couple of tunes called The Farewell Party and then The Gold Fiddle Waltz, which he wrote, actually, Frankie Rogers. Okay, let's go on down to Don Messer and his Islanders. Of course, they give us an introduction each week to the Barn Dance Show, but every once in a while we like to play a real tune by Don Messer and his Islanders. So here he is with Don Messer's hornpipe and Big John McNeil, Don Messer.

That tune we just heard, called Lily Dale. Now, that was a composition of the late and great Bob Wills down in Texas. And that was played by Dick and Lisa Barrett. And I must say, I don't know where they're from. Down in the U.S., I would have got that sometime when I was in Texas from somebody. But anyway, I don't know just exactly where. They were probably from Texas, but anyway, that was Lily Dale they played. We're going now through the late Lee Cremo, who was from Cape Breton Island, Nova Scotia. And what we call an Aboriginal fiddle player, or but he used to tell me, don't call me that, I'm an Indian. Anyway, he was a great guy and fun to be around. Here's a tune he calls The Cuckoo's Nest, Lee Cremo.

We just heard from a group from Quebec called La Turlatin. And that's a big group, some fiddle players, accordions, and so on. Anyway, they played a whole group of Irish jigs for us. Well, now we'll go on to a couple from the southern United States, Benny Martin and Buddy Spiker. I did meet Buddy Spiker, in fact. He played on one of my albums in Nashville. Anyway, here's Benny Martin and Buddy Spiker doing Secret Love.

0: Unity.
1: You're listening to Barn Dance. I'm your host, Keith Ross, and I'm here each week at this time on 97.5 Community Radio. And we're always glad you can join us as we bring you lots and lots of fiddle music from all over North America. And the last music we heard was a nice waltz, actually, called I'll Be All Smiles Tonight, and that was a country song, you remember, back a ways. And that was played by Dick Crawford. Now, I don't know much about Dick Crawford. I have a CD with fiddle tunes and the list of the tunes, but there's no information on the player. So anyway, it's a nice tune. We'll go on to the late and great Johnny Gimble from Texas. He's got a great tune called the Carroll County Blues. Here's Johnny Gimble.

Well, that nice waltz we just heard is called the Toronto Waltz, and that was composed many years ago by the late Eleanor Townsend, and that was played today by Stu Romans, who was from the Halifax area, and he did a nice job on that waltz. And I understand Stu is undergoing some serious health problems, and we certainly want to wish him well. Well, we'll go on now to the Swingin' Fiddles. Now, that included Bill Guest, Ivan Hicks, and me, plus a backup band, of course. We did two albums over the years, and so we're going to feature one now off of the Swingin' Fiddles album called South. Here we go.

Well, we just heard a real nice waltz there, played by Mac Brogan. Mac Brogan was from New Brunswick, been gone now quite a few years. That was a nice waltz called the Manitoba Waltz, Mac Brogan. Oh, we're going to Texas now, Mansfield, Texas. Pee Wee Walker is the fiddler's name, great fiddle player. And he's got a nice little swing tune called Back Home in Indiana.

You've been listening to Barn Dance. I'm your host, Keith Ross. I'm here each week at this time on 97.5 Community Radio, CIOE. And we always bring you lots of fiddle music from all over North America. And we're always glad when you can join us. We're going to close today's show off with a couple of jigs. Mike Sanichin is the fiddle player. Now, I don't know a lot about him, but I understand he plays around the eastern end of Canada sometimes, and I don't have my album that I have doesn't say much about him. So anyway, a couple of nice jigs for you, the West Coast Jig and the Jig du Bois, which I believe means Jig of the Woods. Here's Mike Sanichin. Tune us in next week.

evening, folks, and welcome into A Touch of Texas. We're glad to have you with us. 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And don't forget, on Tuesday night at 8 o'clock, the best of Bluegrass Atlantic, and on Sunday, the very best of Bluegrass Atlantic Gospel Hour, and those shows both feature Nancy Keddie. And on the Sunday after Nancy's show is Frank's Kind of Country with Frank Lowe, and that's a great show. Frank's show is also rebroadcast on Wednesdays at 4 o'clock in the afternoon, so if you want a good dose of bluegrass and gospel music and classic country, there's three great shows for you. Anyway, we're going to go to the music right now. We got Charlie Walker and a great song from him called Honky Tonk Heart.

That was the great Don Sears in the song called No Relief in Sight. That's been recorded for a lot of people, myself included, many years ago, recorded that. She does a fine job in that. I just can't remember who else did that, but Con Hunley, I believe, did it, and some other people. Anyway, right now we're going to go to Loretta Lynn's granddaughter, Taylor Lynn, and she's got a tribute to her grandmother, an album out, and this is a song called Somebody Somewhere.

That was Wynn Stewart, and that's a song called Big City, and that's a great one from Wynn. Wynn Stewart was one of the originators of the Bakersfield sound, certainly was a great songwriter, singer, helped Merle Haggard and Tommy Collins and all these guys along back years ago, and was a great influence on a lot of people. Now, here's another song. This is our independent artist for the show. This is Lonnie Bartmus, and this is another song called Big City, but it's a totally different song. So here's Lonnie Bartmus and Big City.

0: That was Lonnie Bartmus in Big City, of course. That was recorded by Merle Haggard. That is off an album. This is off an album called A Tribute to Merle Haggard. And Lonnie Bartmus was a military veteran that started recording when he got out of the military. And he's done a fine job so far. Anyway, right now we're going to go to Doug Davis. And he's got Jimmy Dean in the story behind the song.
1: Hello, this is Doug Davis, and this is the story behind the song.
2: You can find them today, they're down in New Orleans. Big Bad John and his Cajun Queen.
1: Cajun Queen, 1962's Top 24, Jimmy Dean. J.D. talks about Cajun Queen.
3: Don Law, who was the head of A&R of Columbia and Nashville at the time, he came up with that, and I don't know where he got it or how he got it. He presented it to me, and I didn't particularly like it, but I did it anyhow.
1: Cajun Queen came on the charts February 10th, 1962, and peaked at number 16 for Jimmy Dean.
2: She kind of breezed into town from New Orleans and said, "Boys, I'm Big John's Cajun Queen. I didn't come here to argue or waste anybody's time. I just come to get my man from your dirty old mind. Because he moves me. Now where you give up for old Queenie's gonna start. Because I got a powerful love in my heart. So just show me the hole way down in the ground. And tell the whole wide world Big John's been found. And he's living. So down in the mine without a sign of a light, old Queenie went looking for John that night. She found him there at the bottom of the pit and placed a red-hot kiss on his cold blue lips.

0: She waited a minute and then she kissed him again, and old John got the power of 100 men. Up he come a clawing and a digging like a mole, said, "Come on, Queenie, we're gonna leave this hole." They started walking. Now a roar from the crowd greeted this fine pair as they both walked out in that cool night air. And up for silence went Big John's hand, and the Queen said, "I told you I'd get my man, 'cause he moves me." You can find him today, they're down in New Orleans, Big Bad John and his Cajun Queen. They're a little bit wrinkled from the strain of time, but their love's just as strong as that night in the mine. 110 grandchildren. Now the moral of this story has a real clear omen. Don't you ever underestimate the power of a woman.
1: ''1962, Jimmy Dean, the Cajun Queen. Join us next time for one more story behind the song.
2: That was Jimmy Dean there in one of his famous recitations, a song called Cajun Queen. And Jimmy Dean was one of the best at that kind of stuff, storytelling through recitation. Anyway, that's all the time we have for this segment. But we will be back after these important messages. Don't go away.

Well, hey, everybody. Did you know that CIOE Community Radio has a show for everyone? Well, they certainly do. And if you love classic country music, that show is called Frank's Kind of Country, hosted by me, Frank Lowe. Each week, you can hear the songs and singers that we grew up with, like Marty Robbins and Conway Twitty, Patsy Cline and Loretta Lynn, Buck Owens and Merle Haggard, plus some new kids like Mo Bandy and Alan Jackson, or George Strait and Vince Gill, or closer to home, our Canadian stars like Anne Murray, Jim and Don Haggard, Dougie Bell, the Family Brown, Gordon Lightfoot, and more. 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

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Here's a good old swing song, Jody Nix, and Nothing Like Quite Like Texas.

That was Jimmy Dickens, better known as Tater, to his friends, and that's a great song called Is Goodbye That Easy to Say? I'm a great fan of Jimmy Dickens' ballads. I'm not a fan of his novelty songs, but I am a fan of Jimmy Dickens' ballads, and he has done some dandies. Right now, here's some Alpes Brothers and a song called I Found Someone to Love.

was Ray Price there, and that's a great version of the old Bob Wills classic, A Maiden's Prayer, and it wouldn't matter what Ray Price recorded, it would be great. Anyway, that is a great version of that old song. Right now, here's our featured artist for the night. This is Wynn Stewart, and a song that I've played a lot and friends of mine have played over the years, and it's a song called Couples Only.

0: That was Wayne Stewart, as we said before, one of the inventors of the, if you will, of the Bakersfield sound. And that's a great song called Couples Only. Before we go any further, I have to apologize for my voice. I've had a lung infection for about 3 weeks now, and the doctor doesn't seem to be able to figure out what's wrong. I've taken a lot of medication, but nothing seems to work. But anyway, we're going to try to continue doing these because we like doing them and we want to bring some great music to you. So I'll have to apologize and you'll have to forgive me. Anyway, here's Doug Davis, and he's got Bobby Goldsboro on the story behind the song.
1: Hello, this is Doug Davis, and one more story behind the song.
2: And honey, I miss you.
1: Honey, 1968, number one for Bobby Goldsboro. BG talks about Honey.
3: Larry Henley was a good friend of mine. He called me one day and said, I want you to come across the street and listen to this song he just heard. It was written by Bobby Russell called Honey. And Bobby Russell had just produced the record with Bob Shane of the Kingston Trio. And I heard the song. The record was so overproduced. There were a lot of drums and going on. And I just kind of missed the part of the story. And it just didn't really kill me. But about a week later, I was up with my co-producer up in our office in Nashville. And Bobby Russell came to play some songs for me. I was about to do an album. And he played two or three up-tempo songs. And I said, have you got anything more like a ballad? How about the thing like the thing you just did with Bob Shane? Why don't you play that? And he said, well, that's coming out next week, the single for Bob Shane. I said, well, just play it with the guitar. And he played it, and it was like a brand new song, and it just floored us. And we said, man, we'd love to cut that. And he said, well, you can cut it for the album, but the single's coming out next week by Bob Shane. So we went ahead and cut it, and it came off so great the very first take that we, even the musicians came into the control room and listened to the playback. And so we said, well, let's go cut it again and do it even better. And the second take was exactly like the first. There was really nothing we could do to improve it. So we called Bobby Russell and said, we have just caught a monster with this song. And he said, well, I tell you what, why don't you give us 3 weeks with the Bob Shane, and if nothing happens, then come out with yours. And that's what we did, and luckily we had the hit instead of Bob Shane.
1: Honey came on the charts March 30th, 1968, made it to number one, and stuck there for 3 weeks on the chart for 15 weeks for Bobby Goldsboro.

0: planet it was just a twig.
1: 1968, Bobby Goldsboro's song called Honey. 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
2: That was Bobby Goldsboro there, and that was his biggest hit, a song called Honey. And that's all the time we have for this segment, but we will be back after these important messages. 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

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So if you'd like to get some bluegrass or gospel music or classic country in, by all means, there's three good shows that you can listen to, and you get some information on there as well. Anyway, right now we're going to go to the music. Here's Taylor Lynn and a song called Fist City.

That's the Malpas Brothers again there, and that's a great song called Which One Is to Blame, and they do a fine job in that. They do a great job on the old Louvin Brothers style harmony, because that's what they started on, and then they worked with Merle Haggard for a number of years on the road, opening his shows, and there's a lot of Merle Haggard influence in their music as well. Anyway, right now, here's Don Sears along with John Huey and Kenny Sears. Of course, Kenny was Don's husband. And this is a great song called Sweet Memories.

That was Wynn Stewart, and that's another one of great Wynn's great songs. A song called "Heartaches for a Dime," and he does a wonderful job in those songs. Anyway, here's Lonnie Bartmus again off that tribute album to Merle Haggard, and he's our independent artist for this segment, for actually for the show. And this is a great Merle Haggard song called "Blue Jungle."

0: That was our independent artist for the show, Lonnie Bartmus, and that's a great version of the Merle Haggard song, Blue Jungle. And right now we are going to go to Doug Davis, and he's got Cal Smith in the story behind the song.
1: Hello, this is Doug Davis, and one more story behind the song.
2: And I can feel the leaving coming on.
1: I can feel the leaving coming on. 1973, top 25 for Cal Smith. Cal Smith talks about I can feel the leaving coming on.
3: That song was playing in the background of one of Goldie Hawn's movies. Shel Silverstein wrote it, and I like that song because it's, you know, it's an everyday type song that some old boy's just down and seems like everything he does is wrong. His wife, I don't even remember all the words to it, but he thinks his wife is just sick and tired of him, and I like the song, and I released it. It wasn't quite the hit that I thought it would be.
1: I can feel the leaving coming on. Came on the charts May 26, 1973, and peaked at number 25 for Cal Smith.

0: Jimmy.
1: 1973, Cal Smith, I Can Feel the Leaving Coming On. We hope you'll join us next time for another story behind the song, and if you're not here, we'll talk about you. Think about it.
2: That was Cal Smith in a song called I Can Feel the Leaving Coming On. And Cal Smith had a long career. He was a front man for Ernest Tubb. Of course, Ernest kind of forced him out on his own because he thought he was ready, and Cal didn't want to go. But anyway, he ended up going. And he had a long career, as I said before. Anyway, that is a song called I Can Feel the Leaving Coming On by Cal Smith. And that's all the time we have for this segment. But we will be back after these important messages. Don't go away.

Welcome back into A Touch of Texas, folks. Glad you're enjoying the show, and hope you are at least. And glad you're here. And don't forget, we're coming to you on 97.5 CIOE FM, the voice and choice of the East Coast. 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Anyway, right now we're going to Charlie Walker and a song called I Don't Mind Going Under If It'll Get Me Over You.

Jody Nix, and that's a song called I Won't Be Back Tonight or Ever. So he's pretty definite that he's not coming back anyway. Right now we're going to go to Jimmy Dickens, and this is a song called Sorrow's Tearing Down the House.

except a little that she don't know that I got. Cause there's a cute little waitress at the corner cafe, and she seems to like me quite a lot. Well, we were sitting in this back booth just a having a talk, and she's believing every word that I said.

That was Taylor Lynn and Tony Booth in the song called Sweet Thing. And that was recorded by, among other people, Ernest Tubb, and Nat Stuckey recorded that as well. It's a great song. It's been a great song for a long time, and we really enjoy bringing that to you. Anyway, right now, here is Clinton Wayne and a song called Love That Can't Be Beat.

0: Well, it's Wayne's Story right there, and that's probably his biggest hit of all time, although he had some other ones. We've played a few of his hits on the show tonight. That was Playboy, and that's been recorded by a number of other people, but I think Wayne does as good a job as anybody on it. Right now, here's Doug Davis, and he's got Joe Stampley and Mo Bandy in the story behind the song.
1: Hello, this is Doug Davis, and one more story behind the song.
2: But other than that, we ain't nothing, just good old boys.
1: Just good old boys, 1979, number one for Joe Stampley and Mo Bandy. Record producer Ray Baker talks about that song.
3: We were on there was a promoter over in England called Mervyn Kahn, and he used to book a lot of country music packages, as they call it. And I was producing Mo Bandy at the time, and I was over there with Mo and the same tour with Joe Stampley. And we got to kidding around about how Mo and Joe, you know, got your mojo working. Just, you know, how you're kidding around. And we got to thinking, hey, maybe we ought to do some things together. You know, when we get back to the States, maybe we'll see if we can find a few things and talk to Columbia. Both of them are on Columbia Records. And we thought, well, let's see what we can come up with. So guy that played piano for Joe Stampley came over to my office one afternoon and played me a song that he had written called Just Good Old Boys. Just real obvious that Just Good Old Boys just sounded like a smash.
1: Just Good Old Boys came on the charts July 14, 1979, made it to number one on the chart for 16 weeks for Joe Stampley and Mo Bandy.

0: 1979, Joe Stanley and Mo Bandy and Just Good Old Boys. Join us next time for one more story behind the song.
1: Mo Bandy and Joe Stampley in a song called Just Good Old Boys, and that's all the time we have for this segment. We will be back after these important messages. Don't go away.

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All kinds of great music, all kinds of great talk radio and news and all that kind of stuff, drive time stuff. 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But sometimes we need a little extra cash, so if you want to go to the GoFundMe link and drop in a little money, we'd be very grateful. Right now, we're going to go to the music. Here's Don Sears and a great old tune called A11.

Oh, Jody Nix there, and that's a great song called Cindy's Eyes. And Jody Nix is the son of Hoyle Nix, of course, who was a Texas fiddler, and Jody is a Texas fiddler as well. He also plays guitar and different instruments, and you see him quite a bit if you watch RFDTV or any of those kind of shows. He's on there quite a bit, and a very talented man. Right now, here's Charlie Walker in a song called The Cleveland Street Honky Tonk Blues.

a twin store there, and I would guess that that's the original version of Long Black Limousine. Does a fine job. It's a little bit different than what most other people do, but anyway, I guess he has a right to do something different. Here's Lonnie Bartmus, our independent artist for this show, and another one of those Merle Haggard songs off his tribute album called Every Fool Has a Rainbow.

0: That was our independent artist for the show. That's Lonnie Bartmus and the song called Every Fool Has a Rainbow. And, of course, that's a tribute to Merle Haggard. Before we go to Doug Davis, we want to remind you that there's still some country shows around. Some of them stay on all summer, some of them don't. But Nine Mile River Community Hall has a show on July the 12th, and that is the 60th anniversary. They've been on 60 years, that show, and it has the host band Highway 14, and it features Hal Bruce, Ruth Manning, Bill Grover, Lucas Whitehead, George Wolf, and Rob Brown. And it's only $10 to get in unless you're under 12, and then it's $5. And they have free cake, of course, because they're having a birthday party. What's a birthday party without free cake? And if you want more information on that, you can call 902-883-8542. And that is Sunday, July the 12th at 2 o'clock in the afternoon at the Nine Mile River Community Center. Right now, we're going to go to Doug Davis, and he's got Carl Smith in the story behind the song.
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1: Loose Talk, song written by Freddie Hart, and 1954 number one for Carl Smith. Freddie Hart talks about loose talk.
3: I was in Phoenix, Arizona. A bunch of us were sitting around in the kitchen talking to the kids and things out in the yard playing, and a lot of noise going on out there. And somebody at the table says, there's sure a lot of loose talk going around here, you know. People are talking about, you know, I don't know what they started talking, you know. And that just gave me an idea to write it.
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0: 1954, Carl Smith and Loose Talk. 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
1: That was Carl Smith there, and that's one of his great songs called Loose Talk. And that was one of his big hits, of course. Anyway, that's about all the time we have for the show tonight. We'll be back next Saturday night at 8 o'clock, and I hope I get rid of this lung infection before that. But anyway, if we don't, we don't. Well, we'll be back next Saturday night at 8 o'clock anyway, and until that time rolls around, I'm Charlie Hanson. Good night.

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I knew that I wanted For You to be on the album in some capacity. Bray came down to PEI for like 3 days to get these vocals finally, because he wasn't taking no for an answer. He just wanted to get the project like going. And it really did. It really came together quick after that decision was made. So we went to the studio the first time and we recorded Dark Room, Bleed, and For You. But For You didn't really have a lot. It was like a really bare bones song. I only had like a few lines for it. We were running out of studio time, so I just wrote it there and then recorded it. And then it turned into one of my favorite songs. I basically just wrote about someone really special to me during that time, and that it actually became like a song that a lot of people really liked. So I don't really know what I can classify it as. Struggles, I guess, in like any capacity, like highs and lows, like mood. It's basically about me like recognizing I have things in this lifetime that I have to like deal with, just as we all do. And it's like a love letter to someone to be like, yeah, well, I know this about myself now, and if like I love you, then like you'll know this about me too, and I hope you accept it. So I'll always try to work on being better, but it might not always just completely disappear. It's gonna take a lot of work to just heal yourself after like all of those things. Kind of one of those like sensitive topics about just accepting someone exactly as they are, knowing that they're trying to change, knowing that they have healing to do, loving them.

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1: A couple of years back, I come across a great and wasted friend of mine in the hallway of a recording studio. And while he was reciting some poetry to me that he'd written, I saw that he was about a step away from dying, and I couldn't help but wonder why. And the lines of this song occurred to me. I'm happy to say he's no longer wasted, and he's got him a good woman. And I'd like to dedicate this to John and June, who helped show me how to beat the devil. It was wintertime in Nashville, down on Music City Row, and I was looking for a place to get myself out of the cold, to warm the frozen feeling that was eating at my soul, keep the chilly wind off my guitar. My thirsty wanted whiskey, my hunger needed beans, but it'd been a month of payday since I'd heard that eagle scream. So with a stomach full of empty and a pocket full of dreams, I left my pride and stepped inside a bar. Actually, I guess you'd call it a tavern. Cigarette smoke to the ceiling and sawdust on the floor. Friendly shadows. I saw that there was just one old man sitting at the bar. And in the mirror I could see him checking me and my guitar. And he turned and said, "Come up here, boy, and show us what you are." I said, "I'm dry." And he bought me a beer. He nodded at my guitar and said, "It's a tough life, ain't it?" I just looked at him. He said, "You ain't making any money, are you?" I said, "You've been reading my mail." He just smiled and said, "Let me see that guitar. I got something you ought to hear." Then he laid it on me.

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Back when failure had me locked out on the wrong side of the door. When no one stood behind me but my shadow on the floor. And lonesome was more than a state of mind. You see, the devil haunts a hungry man. If you don't want to join him, you gotta beat him. 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Then I stole his song.

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He fell off the ladder and he broke his skull. 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

0: Love to sing? 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
1: Good morning, folks. Welcome to this high summer 2026 edition of Brother Rob's Gospel Hour. I'm your host, Rob Smith, and producer Greg Fenwick and I have 2 hours of what we consider to be pretty good gospel and inspirational music for your summer Sunday morning enjoyment. We're going to open, as we always do, with Amazing Grace, today by the lady who resurrected that song last century, Judy Collins. And after singing Amazing Grace, she will sing that great song of the feminist movement, Bread and Roses.

something else a little bit different now, but we've played this a number of times before. It's not really a hymn, but it does reference the Father, Son, and Holy Ghost. And it's one of my all-time favorite pieces of music, written about half a century ago by Don McLean, American Pie. Uh-huh.

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3: And now we're going to have a number that I'm going to have sung at my funeral, appropriate for a churro boy. Brad Paisley is going to give us his version of Life is Like a Mountain Railroad, also called Life's Railway to Heaven.

And we're going to hear from the Carter family now, the original Carter family of the 20th century. And they're going to sing the A.P. Carter classic, Keep on the Sunny Side of Life.

And Vince Gill is with us this morning, and he's going to sing his classic, Go Rest High on That Mountain, which I remember was also sung at the funeral of the late Bob McDonald, you know, Chevrolet dealer. 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

And now we have that fine Nova Scotia group, Rollins Cross, with us this morning to give us their version of the Scottish classic, MacPherson's Lament.

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1: And now we're entering the final segment of hour one of our two-hour program, and we're going to hear from Risha McNeely, and she's going to sing the Reverend Albert Brumley classic, Peace and Love.

And now Anne Murray is also joining us, as she does pretty well every week. And she's going to sing that classic C. Austin Miles summer hymn, In the Garden.

and that fine Scottish lady, Susan Boyle, is with us. She, of course, was discovered by Simon Cowell on Britain's Got Talent a number of years ago. And she is going to sing that great hymn, "Make Me a Channel of Your Peace."

and the Scottish Festival Singers are going to wrap up hour one, and they're going to do that with Just As I Am. And I remember in my youth, down at the St. Andrews River in Stewiacke, watching this song sung, this hymn sung, as the local Pentecostal minister baptized people by total immersion in the river. Just As I Am. We will be back in a couple of minutes with hour two.

now we're going to hear from the Londonderry Choir from Londonderry, Northern Ireland. I love to tell the story.

Mm-hmm. And now we're going to hear one of the oldest hymns, Be Thou My Vision, apparently written by St. Patrick nearly, 1,500 or more years ago, but hidden away somewhere for over 1,000 years and not discovered until 1907. And then it was translated into English. Be Thou My Vision.

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Like to be my third best loved hymn after Amazing Grace and Be Thou My Vision. And Life's Railway to Heaven, tied with it, I guess. We're going to hear the States Fisherman's Choir from Wales sing Will Your Anchor Hold in the Storms of Life, number 501 in the United Church hymn book I grew up with.

now also appropriate for high summer 2026 or any other summertime. We're going to hear from the First United Church of Toro Choir. That's the church I grew up in. And my sister Allison is a member of that choir. And they're going to sing the gospel classic that I referred to earlier, Shall We Gather by the River, by the Reverend Robert Lowry.

And continuing on that same theme, again, appropriately for high summer, we're going to hear from Alison Krauss, Down to the River to Pray.

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And another of the great hymns, Immortal, Invisible, God Only Wise, sung first by a group entitled the Jubilat Church Choir.

And we've taken a quick trip across the Atlantic Ocean again to London, England, to hear the choir of Westminster Abbey give us their delightful version of O God, Our Help in Ages Past.

And Anne Murray is back, and she's going to sing for us the song that I really first loved, that she used to sing on the Sing-Along Jubilee many years ago, Put Your Hand in the Hat.

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And now we're going to hear from George Beverly Shea, the Ontario guy who was the chief musical voice of the Billy Graham Evangelistic Association, and he's going to sing one of the great Fanny Crosby hymns, Blessed Assurance.

And now we're going to hear my favorite Reza McNeil number, one that she wrote and sang, the Stephen Foster song.

And now we're going to hear again from the Bedford United Church Choir, officially known as the Bedford United Church Celebration Choir, and they're going to sing all about a weary couple.

0: now, folks, it's time to wrap up this summer 2026 edition of Brother Rob's Gospel Hour. And producer Greg Fenwick and I have asked Tommy Makem and Liam Clancy to give us their version of A Place in the Choir. And thanks for listening, and we'll be back next week here on CIOE-FM 97.5. 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
1: All God's creatures got a place in the choir. Some sing low and some sing higher. Some sing out loud on the telephone wire.

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So Moses followed the Lord's command, and the waters parted there in the sand. They saw a path that led to the other shore. Well, the ground was dry, and they walked on through. The Pharaoh's army thought they would do, and the waters fell in.

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0: overcome by the word of our testimony and the blood of the Lamb. Jesus loved us so much that he endured the cross, totally disregarding all of the shame attached to it. He overcame because of his love for us and because of the joy awaiting him. Now he is seated in the place of honor, right beside God's throne. So let us run with endurance the race God has set before us. We do this by keeping our eyes on Jesus, the champion who initiates and perfects our faith.
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The best in East Coast music with a little Canadiana added to the mix. 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
1: Lean on me, lean on me. 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Whoa, Lord. 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
3: 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Welcome to this high summer 2026 edition of East Coast Gospel. Producer Greg Benwick and I, and I'm your host, Rob Smith, have 2 hours of what we consider to be pretty good East Coast-related gospel and inspirational music for your summer Sunday afternoon enjoyment. Beginning, as always, with Amazing Grace, today by J.J. Luke.

And we're going to hear next from that Princess Bride and Lady Elizabeth DeVoe. And as I always note when we play this number, it's Hillary Rodham Clinton's favorite hymn, His Eye Is on the Sparrow.

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and Rita McNeil's with us, the late great Rita McNeil, and she's going to sing my favorite of all her numbers, the Stephen Foster song, and it's about how Stephen Foster influenced her writing and singing. And Stephen Foster was the, I guess you'd say, the hero or the influencer of many of the great hymn writers between the great hymn writing period between the American Civil War and World War I. Rita McNeil's Stephen Foster song.

And Anne Murray is going to sing one of the numbers that made her famous. I used to remember, it's one of the first numbers I ever heard her sing, watching her on Sing Along Jubilee. And this number was written by Prince Edward Island's Jean McClellan, Put Your Hand in the Hand.

And Gabriel are our next performers. Gabriel are, as I always mention, my old friend I grew up with in Truro, Ralph Carter, his wife Leslie, and their friend Willard, now all of Alberta. And they're going to sing a number entitled At the Cross.

0: Hi, I'm Leona Berkey, host of Women Folk, a weekly show celebrating the very best in East Coast Canadiana. 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

Now we're going to hear a number that a Truro boy like me should, of course, love because we were a railway town. But Karen Churchill, formerly of Lower Sackville, now of Newfoundland, is going to sing it for us. Life's Railway to Heaven.

and we're going to hear from the late Reverend Gordy McLean and his wife Heather. Gordy, at the time of his death, was the minister of First United Church in Truro, and his mother, the great Hazel McLean of Fall River, made the best bread I ever tasted. And we're going to hear Gordy and Heather sing a medley, starting with a bit of The Circle Be Unbroken.

Now we're going into the last segment of the first hour of our two-hour show, and we're going to hear from the First United Church of Truro Choir, and as I said a little while ago, that's the church I grew up in, and they are going to sing Down by the River to Pray.

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And next, we're going to take a quick trip down to Liverpool to that great Queens County-born entertainer, Hank Snow, Whispering Oak.

now time to wrap up hour one of our two-hour show. And to do that, we've asked another great Nova Scotia entertainer, Addison Law, to give us his version of the great Governor Jimmy Davis number, Just a Closer Walk with Thee. And producer Greg and I, and I'm your host, Rob, will be back in a couple of minutes with hour two.

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2: And we're back, folks. Producer Greg and I'm your host, Rob, and Cape Breton singer-songwriter John Fuchila is joining us to sing Come to My Table.

and was staying in Cape Breton to hear Lucy McNeil and a number she composed just a few years ago, Hope for One and All.

And we're heading further down to southwestern Nova Scotia now to hear Brent Williams sing Silver Sea.

And next, we're going to hear my favorite Rankin Family number. Not a hymn, but a beautiful piece of Nova Scotian music, Gillis Mountain.

And we're back to HRM now, across the harbor to Cole Harbor, to hear the Cole Harbor Woodside United Church Choir sing People Need the Lord.

and another number that's not quite a hymn, but is one of the most beautiful Atlantic Canadian pieces of music. Over to Newfoundland, hear the late, great Ron Hines, Sunny Street.

0: Now, we're back home, really back home from my perspective, to Toro, to hear Lenore Zan, former MLA for Toro, Bible Hill, and area, and former member of Parliament for Cumberland Colchester, sing Today I Want to Change the World.
1: In the words of Jack Layton, my friends, love is better than anger. Hope is better than fear. Optimism is better than despair. So let us be loving, hopeful, and optimistic, and we'll change the world.

Children Go Where I Send Thee, by the First Baptist Church of Toro Girls Choir, which when this was recorded, included my niece, Sarah McLean, now Sarah Emery, and was conducted by the great Jeff Jodry.

0: And now our own Terry Kelly of HRM is going to give us his version of Don McLean's American Pie.
1: Thank you. Welcome along to the Old Crow Pub. Thank you. My pleasure to be here tonight. And I'd like to start off in the Don McLean tune. A long, long time ago, sing along if you know this, I can still remember how that music used to make me smile. You're wonderful.

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High as I watched him on the stage, my hands were clenched in fists of rage. My wings were born in hell.

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And it is performed by the first person I ever heard sing it, and I think the person who made it popular in Canada, the late, great John Allen Campbell.

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And we're going to hear Fullness of God sung by Henrietta McNeal, that retired banker lady and choir director at the St. Vincent de Paul Roman Catholic Church in Cole Harbor.

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Sweet.

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Now Jesus, when he came to town, he called us to spread love around. Follow his ways all our days. Give his Father thanks and praise. Show the world that he was sent to save us all if we repent. He has come.

0: 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And to do that, producer Greg Benwick and I, and I'm your host, Rob Smith, have asked the Bedford United Church Choir to perform A Place in the Choir. And we will be back, same time, same place, next week here on CIOE FM 97.5, The Voice of East Coast Music. 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
1: All God's critters have a place in the choir. Some sing low, some sing higher. Oh.

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1: 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Did you know that CIOE Community Radio has a show for everyone? Well, they certainly do. And if you love classic country music, that show is called Frank's Kind of Country, hosted by me, Frank Lowe. Each week, you can hear the songs and singers that we grew up with, like Marty Robbins and Conway Twitty, Patsy Cline and Loretta Lynn, Buck Owens and Merle Haggard, plus some new kids like Mo Bandy and Alan Jackson, or George Strait and Vince Gill, or closer to home, our Canadian stars like Ann Murray, Jim and Don Haggard, Dougie Bell, The Family Brown, Gordon Lightfoot, and more. 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

You know, there's so many country music legends graced the stage here at the Grand Ole Opry. I can almost see them now. Stars like Hank Williams, the great Tex Ritter, Gentleman Jim Reeves, Patsy Cline, Cowboy Copas, Hawkshaw Hawkins, the great Red Foley, the Dixie Dewdrop, Uncle Dave Macon, the great Lester Flatt, Mr. Teardrop, Marty Robbins, the Kentucky Wanderer, Spring Bee, the legendary Lefty Purcell, the Duke of Paducah, Rod Brasfield, the solemn old judge, the founder of the Grand Ole Opry, and the great Ernest Tubby.

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2: 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So for the next 2 hours, sit back.

Welcome once again to Bluegrass Atlantic Gospel. I'm Nancy, and I'll be here for the next 2 hours. And we just opened with Ralph Stanley with Along to See the Old Folks. Let's move along now. We'll be hearing from Mickey Harris with I Got a Home. But first, let's hear from Danny Paisley with Eat at the Welcome Table.

Let's go to the south shores of Nova Scotia right now with South Wind when they recorded The Sun Always Shines. And then I'm going to play one by Marvin Galley from up Bramber Way. And this is Family Bible. And then we'll move to Ontario with the Nelson family with Who Watched the Home Place?

Did you know that arts and culture contribute nearly $1 billion to Nova Scotia's economy and support over 14,000 jobs? That's more than farming, fishing, and forestry combined. Right now, that's all at risk. Proposed budget cuts threaten a 10% reduction to arts and culture funding across our province. That means fewer programs, fewer jobs, and weaker communities, from Halifax to Cape Breton and everywhere in between. The arts aren't a luxury. They improve mental health, attract new residents, strengthen our economy, and reflect who we are as Nova Scotians. But we need your voice. 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

That was A New Shade of Blue of Nova Scotia with Mum's Old Picture Book. And before that, we opened this segment of Bluegrass Atlantic Gospel with the Gibson Brothers with Dusty Old World. Let's stay in Nova Scotia with A New Shade of Blue once again with We Missed You in Church. And then we'll be hearing from the Spinney Brothers, also of Nova Scotia, with The Blind Man. Just to mention that if you'd like to catch the Spinney Brothers, they will be at the Clare Bluegrass Festival that runs from the 6th, 7th, 8th. It goes right straight through till the 11th of August that weekend. So mark that on your calendars. That's down in Clare Digby County in Matagan, just outside of Matagan there. You can't miss it. If you take the 101 down and take the Matagan exit, you'll run right into that going down towards the St. Mary's Bay. So let's hear from A New Shade of Blue right now with We Missed You in Church.

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1: 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See ya.

That was Peter Rowan you just heard with Little Joe. And before that, we opened this segment of Bluegrass Atlantic Gospel with Paul Williams with What a Homecoming Day. Let's hear another one by Cliff Waldron this time, and it's Cliff Waldron teamed up with Paul Williams, Far Above the Starry Sky. Then we'll go to New Brunswick with the Poirier family with I Once Was a Mountain.

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We just opened with Simply Acoustic from PEI with In the Garden, and that would be Charlie Hansen. Played in that band, Glenda Johnson and Judy McCask. Sisters also played in that band. That was In the Garden. We'll be hearing from A New Shade of Blue of Nova Scotia once again with Don't You Wanna Go. We'll also be hearing from Perfect Timing with Common Ground. But first, let's hear from Red Allen with Plants and Flowers by My Graveside.

Time for a couple more before breaking. So let's hear from Rhonda Vinson with I Ain't Been Nowhere. That was put out in 2020 during the COVID pandemic. But first, let's hear from Peter Rowan Bluegrass Band with Let Me Walk, Lord, By Your Side.

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2: 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The Line Show.

We just opened this segment of Bluegrass Atlantic Gospel with Rose Maddox with This Old House. We'll be hearing from Robbie Arsenal of New Brunswick in a few minutes with Uncle Tom. Also, Spring Street of Oklahoma with Stiff Drink. Rid Allen with Are You Afraid to Die? That'd be Rid Allen and Frank Wakefield. But first, let's hear from the Saddle River String Band of Prince Edward Island with We Shall Rise.

0: Love to sing? 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

We're into the last segment of Bluegrass Atlantic Gospel right now, and just opened with the Shadow River Band of Nova Scotia with The Wandering Boy, and then that was followed by Somebody Touch Me with Rid Smiley and the Bluegrass Cut-Ups. You'll be hearing from the Rambling Boys in a few moments with Remember Where You Come From, and also Ricky Skaggs with Matches for Me. But first, let's hear from Ricky Wasson with Get in Line, Brother.

Well, it looks like it's my time to go for this Sunday evening. I will be back next Sunday. That's 4 to 6 p.m. right here on CIOE with my Bluegrass Atlantic Gospel. Bluegrass Atlantic does air on Tuesday evenings. That's 8 to 10 p.m. on CIOE. But this Tuesday evening, Charlie Hanson will be sitting in for me, and I'll be back the first Tuesday in August. Be sure to stay tuned for Frank Lowe with Frank's Kind of Country coming up at the top of the hour. We'll take it out with Ray Legere of New Brunswick with Beautiful Dreamer. So until next time, this is Nancy. Good night.

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2: 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The final show for the month of July. I double-checked. This first part of the show brought to you by Jim McDonald Roofing, keeping your family safe and dry and protected since 1988. That is a long time ago. What a show. Going to try to play the likes of Jeannie C. Riley, the Bellamy Brothers, Conway Twitty, Charlie Pride, and Ricky Skaggs, a couple of my One Song Two Ways features, and something extra cool. Do you remember the song Leaving on Your Mind? It was a big hit for Patsy Cline back in the early 60s. I just found out, I'm not kidding, it was recorded by a Canadian singer first. I'm going to play both versions for you. And during the show, we remember one of the greatest country voices of all time. One of the greatest country singers to come from Texas. There have been quite a few. He lost his life on July 31st of 1964 in a tragic plane crash that stunned the country music world. We're going to play a lot of songs from James Travis Reeves. Let's start with his very first single from 1953, What Were You Doing Last Night?

Pretty familiar with that voice, Jim Reeves. That was the first single release for Jim, the early part of 1953, called What Were You Doing Last Night? And you know what? It didn't do anything on the charts whatsoever. Nobody really took notice of it. But that sure changed over the following few years. And we're going to play a lot of extra songs from Jim on the show today. 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

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I mentioned at the start we're going to do a little bit of Charlie Pride music on the show for you. I am. July, you know, was a really good month for Charlie Pride through his career. As you're about to find out, we're going to go back to July 28th of 1971. He's at the top of the charts. Here's Charlie.

Yes, a Charlie Pride thing going on, also a July thing going on. That was July 30th of 1974, number one for Charlie. Mississippi Cotton Pickin' Delta Town. He was born in Sledge, Mississippi, by the way, so that song makes perfect sense. And July 1971, it was Kiss an Angel Good Morning from Charlie Pride. Hey, this part of the show, Franks County Country, brought to you by Jim McDonald Masonry and Roofing. That's right. They do more than roofs. They also provide and install rain gutters, leaf guards, downspouts, fascia, and soffit for your home, too, which adds to the beauty of your home, but also adds to the protection of your home as well. From water damage, a nice buildup, letting all of that water get down to your foundation, that's a problem. But with their seamless gutter system, those problems are eliminated. Of course, Jim McDonald Roofing are the best at residential and commercial roofing, residential and commercial. Regular and flat. They've got a wonderful track record to prove it, a good standing with the Better Business Bureau as well. If you have questions about your roof, call them for a look-see. They're insured. They'll give you a free estimate. They'll provide you with what needs to be done. Then they'll do it. None of what you don't need, just what you do need. You can count on them to do a great job. Masonry work, bricklaying, brick work, repointing, stainless chimneys, and restoration work. Yeah, they do it all. So give them a call. That rhymes. Jim McDonald Roofing, 497-7092, www.halifaxroofer.ca. I've got a July thing going on. We're going to stick with July. We're going to go back to July the 28th, 1951. He was going to change country music in the 60s, but we're going to play him from the 1950s. This is Eddie Arnold, and I want to play House with You.

Pretty cool from the early 50s. That's Eddie Arnold. Eddie still with quite a bit of twang in his voice right there, huh? And he pretty much kept that through the 50s. But as the 60s rolled in, Eddie started to take a look at his music. He wanted to appeal to a bigger audience if he could. And he met up with Chet Atkins. And between the two of them, they started working on that Nashville sound. He smoothed it all over and became an absolutely huge star. Well, talking about huge stars, doesn't get any bigger than this guy. He was a wonderful singer, but he also wrote so many of his own songs. That's what made him a little bit different. Well, made him a lot different from a lot of singers. In 1974, he was at it again with another number one song. Here's old Conway, and I see the want to in your eyes.

0: Conway Twitty fans, rejoice! You just heard him on the radio once again. If you're a classic country music show, which this is, gotta play certain people. Certainly Conway Twitty is one of them. All right, let me just check. Yeah, we reached, looking at the clock here, we've reached the end of the first segment of the show. So I'm going to take my very first break, give you a chance to stretch out a little bit. Make sure you're back. We're going to play another song from Jim Reeves, and I love playing Jim. I know everybody loves to hear his voice. And I'll have, I got a couple of my One Song, Two Ways features, and I got a good one when I come back. And I'll be back real, real quick.
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0: 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That's how you listen if you're nearby. If you're a little farther away, go to the station website, click on the Listen Live icon. Or if you're far, far, far away, maybe get Hey Google or Alexa or Sirius to tune into the station. It sure makes it easy. This next part of the show for the Golden Valley Market in Middle Muscadabit, talking about easy, it's really easy to stop by the market these days and get that fresh Nova Scotia produce. The fruit and vegetables, the local meat is showing up. I'll be back to talk about it in just a moment. I was planning on doing at least a couple, maybe three, of my One Song, Two Ways features, and going to have fun with this one, the original version by the person that wrote it from 1980. And some people are made to write songs, some people are made to sing songs. Guy Clark was his name, generally recognized as one of the greatest country song writers of all time. From Texas, here's his version of his song. Here's Guy Clark. This is Heartbroken.

Well, what do you think? You're thinking, I know that song, but that's not the song that I remembered. Well, you're right. That's the first version of that song. The guy that wrote it, Guy Clark, and that's called Heartbroke. I'm going to play another version of that that will sound a little more familiar in just a moment. Well, I said I'd be back in a moment to talk about the Golden Valley Market at Middle Muscadopus. I'm going to do that. First thing, you drive on up to the market. I mean, right up to the front of the store, because there's always a parking spot waiting for you. So you park your car, your truck, then a few steps right into the front door. You don't have to walk a mile just to get in. So through the door, what do you see? 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I mentioned the market side of the store is really busy these days. 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You're going to like your time there. On the show today, I already played one song from him. We're going to play a few extra songs from Jim Reeves, and I know that will not disappoint anybody whatsoever. He was born James Travis Reeves, August 20th of 1923 in Galloway, Texas. And once he got a little older, he went to work at the Houston shipyards. And he played semi-professional ball till he got an injury, and that let that out. Got into the Army, then went to work as a radio announcer. Ended up at KWKH in Shreveport, Louisiana, where they had the Louisiana Hayride. And he ended up being an announcer. And one night, somebody didn't show up. And Jim Reeves says it was Hank Williams who didn't show up one night. They needed an extra singer. Jim Reeves said, well, I'll stand in. And he did. In the last segment, I played his very first single that didn't do anything from the early part of 1953. But then they released another one, and he got his first number one hit. Here's Jim Reeves, Mexican Joe.

Well, I'm guessing that's Floyd Kramer playing the piano on that big hit song for Jack Green, 5 weeks at number one in 1967. And that's called All the Time. Do I like being with you? Absolutely, all the time. And, twice a week, we get a chance to hang out together and play some great songs and tell you about my great sponsors like the Golden Valley Market in Middle Muscadabit, where you find a local business filled with local people. And this year, celebrating 6 years of serving their community, a nice place to stop in for a coffee, a tea, some small town talk, some local news. 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While you're sipping your coffee, take a look around. 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Lunchtime, well, daily lunch specials could be burgers, cheeseburgers, could be chicken Alfredo, Oktoberfest sausage and sauerkraut, chowder, soups, poutine, tacos, donairs, made fresh in store, by the way. And all the extras that other people just don't have, including a big selection of ice cream. Wonderful folks. They would love to see you. They would. The Golden Valley in Middle Muscadabit, 384-3077. Well, you know what? I'm going to play a guy that... What a career for RCA Records. What a career at the Grand Ole Opry. Let's go back to July 30th of 1964. He's in the very famous RCA Studio B. That's because he's a star. He's Hank Snow. He's recording this song.

Say what you want to say, but he was a legitimate country music star. Absolutely. Wrote some big hit songs, certainly sang a ton of number one hits as well. And he's ours, right? Yeah, proudly Canadian Hank Snow. 90 miles an hour down a dead-end street. I don't want you driving that speed out there, okay? I want everybody to be safe on the roads. Watch out for everybody else. That's a good idea. Frank's Kind of Country, and we're in the middle of one of my one-song, two-ways features, so I played the first version kicking off this section. Guy Clark, recognized as one of the great country music writers. He had a whole bunch of hit songs, and he recorded a lot, but he could never really get a hit doing his songs or other people's songs. But other people, certainly, they loved his music and they turned it into big hits. So here's what I would say is the unqualified hit version of the Guy Clark song. It's definitely upscale. Here's Ricky Skaggs from the Grand Ole Opry, and this is Heartbroke.

0: That was fun. One of my One Song, Two Ways features. Did you like the writer's version of it, or did you kind of lean towards Ricky Skaggs? I got to say, I thought Ricky, he nailed it, didn't he? A little bit of heartbroken. Well, I'm not going to break any hearts. You're here to listen to classic country music, and I got it happening for you. We're going to continue to feature some Jim Reeves music on the show. I think I'll have at least another one of my One Song, Two Ways features for you as well. And a little bit later on, I mentioned right at the beginning of the show, I learned something this week. Leaving on Your Mind was a big hit for Patsy Cline. I didn't know it was recorded first of all and actually was turned into a big hit for a Canadian country music singer. That's right. Back before Patsy Cline got, I'm going to play that for you before the end of the show as well. So keep hanging around.
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0: Hey, everybody, once again, welcome back to the show. It is called Frank's Kind of Country. Thank you, Opry Dan, at the Grand Old Opry in Nashville, Tennessee, for giving me the title for the show so many years ago. And every time I say Frank's Kind of Country, I always think of the Grand Old Opry, and I always think of Opry Dan as well. And you probably think of the Grand Old Opry a lot, right? If you've never been, you just have to at some point. Anyway, the show is all about classic country music, and we play the singers and songs that I've loved for so many years. And kind of a special tribute tonight, we're playing a lot of extra music from Jim Reeves. And why not? One of the great voices of all time. He, in the early 50s, he was doing the East Texas style of country music. A lot of drive, a lot of action. And when he finally got to Nashville, joined the Grand Ole Opry, he told Chet Atkins, I want to sing quieter. I want to sing what I want to sing. And Chet let him do it. So they turned the volume down on the band. They let him get right on the microphone. And when he got on the microphone, he was able to quiet down and sing in a different tone. People loved it. And in 1957, it all came together with another number one. He never looked back. Jim Reeves, Four Walls.

It was a brand new way of doing country music, and it certainly worked for Jim Reeves, because after that hit from 1957, it was big hit after big hit after big hit, and always with that very soft and mellow tone, and people loved it back then. And you know what? I think people love it just as much today. We're saluting the music of Jim Reeves on Frank's Kind of Country. I'm going to play a song for you right now, and so many country songs come with a story, and I do have a little story for this song. Now, this song was a big hit in 1956 for Ray Price. In fact, it was a number one song for 11 weeks. That is a big country hit. The song was written by a steel guitar player and a friend of his, Ralph Mooney, who one of the famous steel players, and his buddy Charles Seals, he helped him write it. As the story goes, he was about 22 years of age in 1944, and Ralph was playing in the clubs, was a heavy drinker, and was living with his wife, and they had a new baby in Las Vegas, Nevada. Playing with the Win Stewart Band, for the most part, every night at the club, played steel, drank, and kind of crawled home every night. Drank a lot. Eventually, my wife decided that was enough. She left and went home. And after he dropped her off at the bus, he started to feel real sad. And as she left on the bus, he sat down with his guitar and he put the words down. Blue ain't the word for the way that I feel. And a storm is brewing in this heart of mine. Wrote it in a few minutes. Nobody was kind of interested until Ray Price heard about it, and he loved it. And that's how we got Crazy Arms.

There you go. The original Ray Price, of course, with his crazy arms. And my buddy, my pal, Larry Mercy. Isn't he a great singer? Larry really is a great singer. I just sit back and listen to him. And I can't believe he's my buddy after playing for so many years on the radio. But anyway, You're Still in These Crazy Arms of Mine. That's a song that plays on the great Ray Price song for you right there. I'm going to play a song that has a little story attached to it as well, and we're going to go back to 1956 once again. And I'm going to play a song for you that, well, we know now it's one of the greatest songs of all time, but on July the 27th of 1956, young Buddy Holly is in Nashville, Tennessee, recording a song with the great Owen Bradley, just about one of the most famous producers in Nashville history. And they record a song, and at the end of it, Owen Bradley says to Buddy, that possibly is the worst song I've ever heard in my life. Buddy said, well, I'm going to put it out anyway. Thank goodness. Just goes to show you, sometimes people that know things, they don't know everything. Here's the song that Owen didn't like, by Buddy Holly.

Yes, once again, there's the proof that when someone tells you you're absolute, when someone says to you, it's absolutely wrong, that's a stupid idea, that is never going to work. Sometimes you got to stick to your guns. Thank goodness that Buddy Holly did back in the day. Well, we're going to talk about a pretty special day right now. Yes, we are. We're going to talk about a day that happened quite a long time ago in Spring Hill, Nova Scotia. 6,894 square feet of exhibits and artifacts. There's a gift shop. And it's a beautiful spot. I haven't been there in years, but I still remember my first visit to it. They've had about 400,000 visitors since it opened in 1989. And on July the 28th of this year, I think it's its 37th year. And I always joke about the fact that I'm hoping that at some point Anne Murray tunes into the radio show and says, "Oh, what the heck. I'll try and get in touch with the young fella and go on his radio show." Do you know Anne? She's got a cottage not too far from my cottage. I should drop in for a tea someday. I'm sure she wouldn't mind. Anyway, congratulations to the Anne Murray Center. Here's Annie.

0: She's ours. Always so proud of her. And these days, she's retired from the full-time music industry, but these days she shows up times at special award shows and events like that. And you know, it is always going to be a professional thing. She's always going to say the right thing, and she's going to look so good. Makes you kind of proud to be a Maritimer, that's for sure. That's Annie. And the call. Well, the call is actually calling me. I got to get down the hall. I'll be right back with more classic country. And you make sure you come back as well.
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0: Well, I'll tell you this. If you are the kind of person that really, really loves classic country music, and of course, those wonderful classic country music singers, then this is your show. It's called Frank's Kind of Country, Sunday nights from 6 o'clock until 8 o'clock. And if you just can't make that time because you're summer busy, right? Set aside a little time on Wednesday afternoon from 4 till 6, and you get a couple of opportunities to listen in right here on Community Radio, CIOE 97.5 FM. My name is Frank Lowe. This next part of the show is brought to you by a superior company. And when they were trying to come up with the name of the company back in 1988, they tried a lot of names, but the one that seemed to fit was a superior name. And it ended up being Superior Foundations. And they've been with my show ever since I started. I sure do appreciate it. I'll be back to talk about them in just a moment. But right now, let's go back to July 26th of 1968. It happens all the time. Somebody wants to get into country music. They go to Nashville, Tennessee. In the case of this person, she became an office worker. One day, a demo singer didn't show up. And they said, we need someone to do it. And yeah, that's right. They got the demo singer to come in and take a run at this Tom T. Hall song. The rest is history. Here's Jeannie C. Riley.

Just like that, an overnight star. And Jeannie C. Reilly, of course. I mentioned 1968. And when you hear that, going to sock it to you, you know it's going to be the 60s. Harbor Valley PTA. All right, my sponsor, a great one to have on the show right now. They are the people that start so many new buildings around town. Have you noticed the new buildings around? They're here, they're there, they're everywhere. I'm talking about Superior Foundations in Darwin. Now, if you're ready for that next big step, you've been working on the drawings, you've been working on the blueprints, and now you're set to move. So what do? Well, you call Superior Foundations. That's what everybody does these days. With that call, you're going to be dealing with the company that served the area since 1988, helping to plan and then helping to build that perfect foundation for your new construction. And it's going to be there forever. Is it a new garage? Is it a new home, new office building, commercial project, maybe a new industrial building? Superior Foundations do it all, and they're ready to help in any way they can. They'll work with you to make sure your project is the right one. It begins on time. It ends on time as well. 246 Ross Road in Dartmouth, 464-1700. We are playing a lot of extra music from, most people will agree, one of the greatest country voices of all time. And by the time he got to Nashville, Tennessee, he started switching out of the Texas mode of country music, and mellowing out, singing softer. And he really changed the way country music was going in the late 50s into the 1960s. Talking about Jim Reeves. And I'm going to play a couple of songs here from Jim. And we're going to start out with a song that did very, very well for him right now. This is called Billy, one more, Billy, by you.

Wonderful songs, wonderful music from Jim Reeves. And yeah, we're featuring some extra songs on the show today. I Won't Come In While He's There, as well as Billy Bayou. We've got a few more songs to play yet. Yes, including the one you're thinking of right now. Well, as you drive around town, you certainly notice something's going on, and it is called progress. It is called building. And it seems that every street you're on, every corner you turn, there's a new building, there's a new project. It's everywhere. It's in town. It's on the outskirts of town. It's just the way it is. Small, big, huge projects. There's a lot of stuff going on. You might be one of the people that is planning for something to be built right now as well. Could be a garage, could be a new home. Maybe you've got a commercial thing going on and you're ready to go, and you got to make a call. You have to do it right. You need a good company with a great track record. Superior Foundations are ready to go. They've got a track record that is the envy of everybody. They've got that wonderful combination of experience, wonderful people, great equipment, and just the skill to do a job and the will to do a good job. Superior Foundations, 246 Ross Road in Dartmouth, 464-1700 is the number. All right, 1950. What did country radio sound like in 1950? Well, it sounded a lot like this. On July the 27th, it sounded like Tennessee Ernie Ford.

0: He was a major star back in the day, and back in 1950, that was a song that was doing very well for him on the charts, Tennessee Ernie Ford, and it's called the Shotgun Boogie. And of course, if you've got a shotgun and you're out in the woods, you could be doing a little bit of hunting. We're going to do a little hunting right now. Going to find another great country song. I've got one. Here's Buck Owens, and this is a Big Game Hunter.
1: I'm a big game hunter.

0: Maybe you know someone like that. Sitting around and just a big game hunter trying to find those big games out there. The great Buck Owens and the Buckaroos. This is Frank's Kind of Country, wrapping up segment number four. We've got two more to go. And let me just take a look ahead to next. Have I got some great songs coming up next.
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0: Hey, everybody. Welcome back to the show, Frank's Kind of Country. 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Some people find it on the radio dial. Many more people go to the station website and they listen that way. And many more people these days, I'm finding many more people, they like to stream the show. And you can do it by just saying, hey, Alexa, or hey, Sirius, or hey, Google. They'll do the work, and all of a sudden, there it is. And I'm so glad that you listen whichever way it is. This part of the show is brought to you by, they've been with me forever, Withrow's Farm Market in Mount Uniacke in Elmsdale. They are so busy these days because when you think about this time of year, our local farmers, the best, are bringing in just some of the best food ever grown right in our backyard. And I'll be back to talk about it in just a moment. Lots of classic country, but also a little bit of a special thing going on. We're saluting the wonderful voice of James Travis Reeves, born August 20th, 1923 in Galloway, Texas. Unfortunately, tragically, died in a plane crash July 31st, 1964, at the age of 40. And left us so many great songs like this.

There is just something so very special about his voice. Even this many years later, Jim Reeves, and that is called Adios, Amigo. Well, where to start? Well, I know, especially at this wonderful time of year, I'm starting in the garden. So come along with me. We're heading down to Withrow's Farm Markets in Mount Uniacke and in Elmsdale. And I'm starting in the garden because the shelves at Withrow's, both locations, are simply filled to the brim with the best of our local farming community. 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We're going to start with the makings for Hodgepodge. 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There you go. 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And in fact, you don't tell the kids that it's good for them, okay? 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They're open daily from 9 till 9. Check them out on Facebook. Well, these guys kind of were always a little bit under the radar, I guess you would say. They had a wonderful career, and for the most part, most people, I think, really didn't know how great it was. Well, it was great enough that in July of 1982, they put out a greatest hits package. I'm talking about the Bellamy Brothers.

0: Not a lot of country music singers from Florida. A few. Mel Tillis jumps to mind, but those boys as well, the Bellamy Brothers. And if I said you had a beautiful body, would you hold it against me as well as the kids of the baby boom? Well, this part of the show, Frank's Kind of Country, brought to you by Withrow's Farm Markets, Mount Uniac and Elmsdale. Over 40 years of bringing their wonderful food to their shelves and then to your tables. And remember this, the food that you're going to find at Withrow's, in all the departments, that's the same food that is on the Withrow's family table, good farm food. All the vegetables and the fruit is fresh at great prices. But special attention this week to yellow and green beans. I love them. Romaine lettuce, field cucumbers. Right now is the time for so many good things from the garden. But there's something else going on in the garden right now. If you're growing a garden, it's a little bit of work, right? And you hate to see bugs and pests, but they always show up. Well, here's the thing. Withrow's are above everything else, farmers themselves. And if you're fighting against these pests, remember that Withrow's has a full selection of pesticides to keep them at bay. And of course, they got a lot of advice for you as well, the best kind, the kind that works. And also stop in if you're getting bugged by mosquitoes. And if you're getting bugged by ticks, they've got things for that as well. And if you're really busy these days, why not try the Withrow's Deli? They are fresh and prepared daily meals to go. Stop in, pick them up, take them home. Check them out on Facebook for the latest specials. And the barbecue, I mean the meat department, well, they're going to make you the top chef in your neighborhood with that local and natural beef and pork. 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Open daily 9 to 9, both locations. 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We're remembering the wonderful voice of Jim Reeves.
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0: wonderful voice, baritone, one of the strongest country music voices of all time. Still sounds as good today as it ever did. And that music is going to live on and on and on. And that song called This Is It. Well, this is the place for classic country music, and I'm not done yet. That's segment number five that's wrapped up. Coming up, the final portion of the show. Yes, that great big hit song that you've been waiting for from Jim Reeves, but also going to talk about Joyce Smith, who I just found out about in the last week, and from Canada, but made the trek down to Nashville the late 50s and 60s and really was on her way to becoming a star. And I'll be back to talk about her in just a moment.
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0: And we arrive where we always arrive each and every week, at the beginning of the final segment. This is segment six, Frank's Kind of Country, here on Community Radio 97.5 CIOE. So glad you were able to set aside the time and join me wherever you are. You could be nearby or you could be far, far away. The thing we have in common, of course, is we love classic country. Wonderful show. And one of the great things about the show today, I had the chance to play a few extra songs from Jim Reeves. It was July 31st of 1964 that Jim Reeves and his manager, Dean Manuel, they were trying to get home to Nashville. They were out doing some real estate shopping. And on the way back to Nashville, as happens in the South, and in around Nashville, I've been there when all of a sudden the weather changes and you're in the middle of heavy rain, there's a thunderstorm going on. This happened to them as they were heading back to the airport. And unfortunately, it ended with that terrible, terrible plane crash. And as I say, July 31st of 1964, in what is now Brentwood. And if you know Nashville, Brentwood is one of the more upscale neighborhoods in Nashville, Tennessee. But back in 1964, it was very heavily wooded. In fact, it took searchers about 2 days to find the plane crash. And it was tragic news for country music fans and for the Grand Ole Opry, as one of the biggest stars of the day would be doing no more recording. I've played some of his songs for you. Right now, though, I'm going to play the song that everybody remembers from 1960. That wonderful voice, Jim Reeves, that classic song, He'll Have to Go.

Wonderful song, and that is, in a nutshell, the sound, the style that changed country music forever, Jim Reeves and his classic, He'll Have to Go. And still love to play his songs each and every week on the show. Well, I was talking about this a couple of times, and I'm ready to talk about it right now. Joyce Smith, not a name that is instantly, I think, on the tongue of many people in the country music world, including yours truly. I was doing a little research this week, and it came across the name Joyce Smith. Finds out that Joyce Smith was born in Lethbridge. All right, yeah, born in Lethbridge. And from a very early age, fell in love with country music and playing the guitar and singing. Started auditioning for shows and ended up getting on a lot of shows, and ended up doing a lot of opening out west for people like Ray Price and Farron Young, Wolf Carter, Hank Snow, of course, George Jones. But Webb Pierce took especially a liking to her singing style, invited her to go to Nashville, Tennessee in the late 50s, early 60s, which Joyce did. And she ended up doing a lot of shows with Webb Pierce and was based out of Fort Worth, Texas, and ended up getting offered different songs. And one of the songs, because her producer was Owen Bradley, the big producer in Nashville, Tennessee. And Owen liked her singing so much, offered her a song called Leavin' on Your Mind in 1962. And she liked it so much, she recorded it. And would you believe she sold over 100,000 copies of this single in 1962. Here is Joyce Smith and her version of Leavin' on Your Mind.

That is a wonderful version of a great song called Leaving on Your Mind. Now, you're thinking, well, that's exactly the way that Patsy Cline did it. Well, no. Actually, Joyce had the song out first. So when you think of Patsy's version, Patsy was pretty closely doing the version that Joyce Smith had out and had a lot of sales success with it as well. And the story goes that she was, I think, 16 or 17 when she recorded that. And she actually remembered meeting Patsy Cline while she was doing that song. Patsy wanted to record it, but Owen Bradley thought that, no, he would like the Canadian girl to do it, and that's how it led to that. She had other successes. I'm going to play another song from her right now. Once again, this is Joyce Smith, and it's called Hiding Out.

Well, I guess now you, and now I know as well. Great, great voice, Joyce Smith, and that was called Hiding Out. Before that was her take on the classic Leaving on Your Mind. And Joyce, a member of the Alberta Country Music Hall of Fame, the Alberta Women of Country Music Lifetime Achievement Award, the National Traditional Country Music Hall of Fame in the United States, and also the Canadian Country Music Hall of Fame as well. And just a couple of songs that show how good she was. Well, it just about takes us to the end of the show. Once again, thank you for finding me once again. And again, don't forget, if you've got a special song or if you'd like a dedication, I would be more than happy to try to find a song and get it on the radio for you. Just drop me an email, send it to frankskindofcountry@gmail.com. That is frankskindofcountry, all one word, @gmail.com, and I certainly will do what I can for you. One more song from the master. I think it's only suitable. Jim Reeves, The Blue Side of Lonesome.

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1: Love to sing? 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

Hello and welcome to 334578. It's Steve Fruitman here, and it's vinyl records mostly. Of course, the odd CDs just kind of slips in every once in a while. But listening to Albatross with Fleetwood Mac off English Rose from 1968, written by Peter Green. And the first hour of the show today is featuring music about sleep, sleeping, beds, that type of thing. And the second hour is songs about names of planets. And we're going to start off with Easy Beats, Made My Bed, Gonna Lie in It, 45 RPM single from 1966. 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

Made Up My Bed and Gonna Lie In It. A song by the Easy Beats started things off. They're from Sydney, Australia, and that was produced by Shel Tolmie at Olympic Studios in England in 1966. It was the flip side to the only real hit song, massive hit song that the Easy Beats had, Friday On My Mind. The Monkees after that with Love Is Only Sleeping, off of Pisces, Aquarius, Capricorn, and Jones, released on RCA Victor in 1967. And then we heard the Straubs with a long piece of music there called Autumn, Heroine's Theme, followed by the first vocal part of the song called Deep Summer Sleep, and finally The Winter Long ends it off. Comes off of the album called Hero and Heroine, A&M Records, from 1974. And the last thing we heard was Amos Garrett with Sleepwalk, a big hit song from the 1950s, off of I Make My Home in My Shoes, Stony Plain Records, based out of Calgary, and that was recorded in 1989 by Tom Lavin. But it's just a great song featuring the brilliance of Amos Garrett's guitar prowess. Sleepwalk was originally written and recorded and released in 1959 by Santo and Johnny Farina. Prominently features the steel guitar, and it entered the Billboard Top 40 in 1959 on the 17th of August. It rose to the number one position the last 2 weeks of September and remained on the charts until November. The Shadows recorded the tune for their 1961 album just called The Shadows. Sleepwalk was also the principal inspiration to Fleetwood Mac's founder Peter Green for writing the 1968 instrumental that we just heard called Albatross to start the show. It became a worldwide hit, and currently we got Pink Floyd with On the Run, off of Dark Side of the Moon from 1973. The Undesirables with Rain Bed is going to lead off the next set of music with Corin Raymond and Sean Cotton, two Torontonians, produced in 2003, followed by Sleepy Time Time by The Cream. David Bradstreet and Carl Kesey come next with Sleepless, and then we have Michael Occupinti and Shine On with I'm Only Sleeping. 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

heard the Undesirables start things off with the Rain Bed song off of their Summer's Gone album, which came out in 2003. Sean Cotton and Corin Raymond. And that was recorded by Trevor Mills at the Mill Stream in Scarborough, Ontario. The Cream after that was Sleepy Time Time, a song written by Jack Bruce. And it was featured on Fresh Cream, their first album produced by Robert Stigwood in 1966, featuring Eric Clapton, Jack Bruce, and Ginger Baker. I mean, when Cream first arrived on the scene, they seemed to come out of nowhere, but that nowhere was actually John Mayall's Blues Breakers. That's where they all came from. I purchased my copy of the album at Eddie Office Supply and Dimmons on 20th of July, 1967, for $4.20. I mean, the same album could be bought in Toronto for as little as $3.49 at that time. I mean, $3.49 for a brand new album? David Bradstreet was Sleepless after that, off of the album called Best Foot Forward on Street Records, based out of Toronto, featuring Carl Kesey on the bass and David Bradstreet on the guitar and vocals. That was recorded in 2021. They've been playing together for about 40 years, those two, and imagine what telepathic roads they must have traveled together on over that 40-year span. Michael Lacapinti and Shine On after that with the Beatles' I'm Only Sleeping off of The Universe of John Lennon. I keep going to that album because it's so good. True North Records, 2012. I'm Only Sleeping featured the beautiful vocals there of Elizabeth Shepherd, who's also on piano, Roberto Lacapinti on the bass, Michael Lacapinti on guitar and loops and ambient effects, Mark Kelzel on drums, Dominic Mancuso on vocals, and Kevin Turcotte on the trumpet flugelhorn. Al DiMeola behind us with Advantage, a song written by Jan Hammer, and that comes off of the Tour de Force album that Al DiMeola put out in 1982. He was from Jersey City, New Jersey, where he was born in 1954. So don't go away, because you might end up sleepwalking over the next two songs. We got the Grievous Angels and the Kinks to serve us up, and you'll end up sleeping on Sylvia Tyson's shoulder after that. 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

The Grievous Angels started things off with Sleepwalking off of Last Call for Cinderella, which they released in 2024. Band based out of Belleville, Ontario, featuring Charlie Angus from Cobalt, Janet Mercier, Peter Gillard, Alexander Bell, Tim Hadley, Ian McKendry, Nathan McCaffrey, and Bert Carroll on a pedal steel guitar. The Kinks after that was Sleepwalker, off of their Sleepwalker album from 1977. I mean, it took them 7 years to get a follow-up hit to Lola in 1970. Sylvia Tyson after that was Sleep on My Shoulder, which was a nice hit song for her in 1975, featuring some really great players like Jack Zaza on the bass, Al Cherney on the fiddle, Red Shea on the guitar, Doug Riley on the keys with Gord Fleming, Pee Wee Charles on steel, and Keith Jollymore on the sax. Produced by Ian Tyson in 1975. Sylvia Fricker Tyson, born 19th of September, 1940. And we got the Boston Pops Orchestra behind us with the Overture of 1812 by Peter Ilyich Tchaikovsky, off of the 1812 Overture, Ravel's Bolero on Deutsche Grammophon Records, 1975. It was conducted by Arthur Fiedler, who was born in 1894 and died in 1979. Tchaikovsky was only 40 years old when he composed this. And we'll end off the hour with Cabbage Town and Sleepwalk again from 1976. Don't go away, because we've got the Planets coming up next here on 334578, leading off the next hour with David Lindley and the Mercury Blues. Because we're going Mercury and Venus in that first set of music.

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